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5: 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Glory to God. My name is Pastor David Akoshile from the Redeemed Christian Church of God. By the grace of God, today's topic is the armor of light, part one. The armor of light, part one. And our Bible reading shall be taken from Romans chapter 13, 12 to 14. Romans 13, 12 to 14. But our memory verse shall be taken from Romans 13, verse 12. Romans 13, verse 12. The night is fast spent, the day is at hand. Let us therefore cast off the works of darkness and let us put on the armor of light. Many believers are dealing with darkness inside their heart because their hearts are full of bitterness and anger. Some of these believers are angry with God that God did not even answer their prayer. Many of them are angry with their spouses, their children, their parents. I understand that the world is a wicked place, and it can be easy for bitterness to creep into your heart. However, as a believer, instead of allowing bitterness to envelop you, you must open up your heart to the light of God's word. The word of God is light, and let this light become an armor that protects you from bitterness and malice. From today's memory verse, it admonishes us that we should cast off all work of darkness and put on the armor of light. Light is an armor, and just as a soldier needs armor to survive the attacks of the enemy, light protects you from any arrow of bitterness, from any arrow of malice that the enemy may shoot at you. You cannot overcome the prince of darkness when you have the work of darkness inside of you. Sin is the greatest work of darkness. If you are still living in sin, you must repent this morning and put on the armor of light and live a righteous life. As I progress in life, I have experienced betrayal from different people. I'll be hurt by people who are far from me and people who are dear to me. I'll be hurt by unbeliever, even by some minister of God. However, despite all of this, I have not lost my joy. So it doesn't matter. It is possible for your parents, for those who are close to you, those who are looking up to hurt you. But you must protect your heart with the armor of light so that you don't harbor any form of malice or bitterness towards anybody. Beloved, don't keep malice and don't focus on people who have hurt you. Ephesians chapter 6 verse 12. Ephesians chapter 6 verse 12. For we wrestle not against flesh and blood, but against principality, against power, against ruler of darkness of this world, against spiritual wickedness in high places. The real enemy is the devil, who wants to plant a seed of bitterness in your heart so you can be filled with darkness. Don't let him succeed. Rather, put on the armor of light, which is the authority of Christ in you. Cast off every sinful habit and meditate on God's word at all time. As you do this, I pray for you that your heart will be full of joy. There's somebody listening to me now. Somebody have hurt you in the past, and you are finding it difficult to forgive. This has been the reason why your prayer has not been answered. Hear the word of the Lord this morning. Let it go and let God take over. I know it is difficult to let go. I know maybe the person break your heart, he disappointed you, your marriage crashed, he disappointed in your business. It doesn't matter those who have hurt you. Hear the word of the Lord. This person you are listening to me now, somebody hurt you deeply and you have determined you are not going to forgive. Please hear the word of the Lord. Forgive him or her. Let go. Let the bitterness go. And allow the joy of God to come into your heart so that your heart can be protected by the arm of light. As you forgive, you'll be amazed the speed that God will use to answer your prayer. It doesn't matter how close that person is to you. Please let it go. Forgive him or her and allow the light of God to shine in your heart. As you do so, God bless you in the name of Jesus. I pray for everyone that has been haunted in the past. I declare the oil of joy come to your heart now. Receive grace to forgive. Receive grace to protect your heart against bitterness or malice from people who have hurt you in the name of Jesus. Glory to God. Your day is blessed.

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0: Just stick around because I'm going to be playing your nice music and everything else that happens on Zukani Sunday. For now, my love, just stick around. The news will be coming throughout 7:30. And yeah, we will have Business Insight as well later on. And just like that, we are just going to have a good Saturday morning. We enjoy the weekend together. Here's a song by Dreams, Kwenyu. Kwenyu, not Kwenyu this morning, and I hope you are feeling good. Yeah, but otherwise, yeah, it is just about good music, having a good time this morning, and yeah, do come through. Let me know what you're up to this morning. What are you doing for your Saturday? What's interesting? What's going on? What's about? But anyway, let's get it, my love.
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3: Council police officers who want to play the role of Zambia police officers. If council police officers are getting a payroll from this cabinet and they want to pretend to be partisan, we shall not be shying away from calling a spade a spade. The only ones who are allowed to manage pirates are Zambia police and RATSA.
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6: 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Zakwat recognized short-term training as micro-credentials. Bank of Zambia introduces 20-year government bond. In international news, Donald Trump threatens to annihilate Iran again. In sports news, first president steps down as technical committee chair.
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6: 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To present, my name is Kiea Malisopo. The Zambia Qualification Authority, ZAQA, is developing a framework to recognize short-term training and certification as micro-credentials. Speaking in an interview, ZAQA Standards and Inspections Manager Jericho Kashia notes that the country currently has no system for recognizing training programs lasting less than 1 year on the National Qualifications Framework. Mr. Kashia explains that ZAQA is developing a national policy framework and guidelines to guide institutions in designing and quality assuring such programs. He indicates that the authority is currently consulting training institutions, employers, and qualification authorities in other countries to establish best practices. Mr. Cashier adds that the framework will also ensure that micro-credentials obtained in Zambia can be recognized beyond the country's borders. He expects a policy to be in place by 2027, allowing people with relevant short-term training and certification to have their skills formally recognized.
2: So where are we currently? We are currently at the consultation stage. We have consulted a number of stakeholders in the country, those that have been, for instance, offering short courses for a long time. We have also consulted employers. We are trying to create a robust policy so that not only should other trainings come to the country, but also the certifications and training that would be regarded as micro-credentials in Zambia would be able to cross borders and that people will be able to use them effectively wherever they will be going. So that's what's been happening. I think by next year, 2027, we should have a policy in place and those smaller trainings that people have done should be recognized.
6: Farmers have been urged to prepare their fields early and plant on time ahead of the 2026-2027 farming season, amid forecasts of unfavorable weather conditions in some parts of the country. Speaking in an interview with Power FM, Kasama District Agriculture Coordinator Dr. Njovu Stanley Mavula says farmers should take the weather forecast seriously and adjust their farming practices accordingly. Dr. Mavula, who is standing in for the Northern Provincial Agriculture Coordinator, says early land preparation and timely planting can help reduce the risk of crops being affected by changing weather patterns. He has also advised farmers to use certified seed and buy farming inputs only from approved agro dealers to avoid unscrupulous suppliers. Dr. Mavula has further encouraged farmers to consider early and medium maturing crop varieties while ensuring timely weeding and fertilizer application to improve their chances of achieving better yields.
7: That we've been told by the meteorological department that the weather won't be that ideal for the farmers this year. We're anticipating some El Nino type of weather. So we're telling farmers to prepare early. Prepare their fields early, plant early, and do everything that concerns the farming systems early to avoid being interrupted with the weather that we anticipate this season. We're encouraging our farmers to use the certified seed because when they use certified seed, they are assured of a better harvest. And we're warning them that they should be on the lookout for dubious seed sellers. So let them go to approved agro dealers where they can get the certified seed.
6: The Bank of Zambia has announced the issuance of a 20-year government bond as part of efforts to develop longer-term financial instruments in the domestic market. The new bond will form part of the benchmark government bonds and is expected to support the growth of the longer-dated financial instruments. The central bank has also announced a total auction size of 2.2 billion kwacha for treasury bills and 6.3 billion kwacha for government bonds during the fourth quarter of 2026. According to the Bank of Zambia, treasury bill auctions will be conducted every 2 weeks, while government bond auctions will be held twice during the quarter. Treasury bill auctions are scheduled for October 1st, 15th and 29th, and November 12th and 26th, and December 10th and 24th of 2026. Government bond auctions will be held on November 20th and December 18th of 2026. In business news, the Lusaka City Council, in collaboration with the Zambia Police Service, will on Saturday, October 3rd, 2026, begin a joint enforcement operation to remove street vendors from unauthorized trading areas. The operation, codenamed Operation Clear Path, is aimed at restoring order in the Central Business District and other affected areas while promoting public health, sanitation, safety, and environmental cleanliness. Lusaka Mayor Chitambala Mwewa says street vendors and bus drivers will no longer be allowed to operate from unauthorized locations as the council steps up efforts to maintain a clean and orderly city. Ms. Mwewa has urged affected traders and bus drivers to relocate to designated markets and bus stations where they can conduct their businesses lawfully. He says the council remains committed to creating a business-friendly environment while ensuring that trading activities comply with established laws and regulations. The mayor says street vending indiscriminate waste disposal and obstruction of drainage system pose public health and environmental risks, particularly as Lusaka District has recorded 130 cholera cases. He has encouraged traders and bus drivers to cooperate with the authorities and make use of their available designated spaces. This news bulletin is brought to you by Trade Kings in international news. The U.S. president says annihilating Iran would create peace in the world, and if Tehran were to agree a deal, oil prices would drop immediately. In a wide-ranging magazine interview, Donald Trump suggested military action could resume after the midterm elections in November. We monitored the BBC for more details.
8: We begin with the U.S. president, who has again indicated that the war with Tehran may have some time to run. In a wide-ranging interview published today with Time magazine, the president hinted that military action in Iran could resume after the midterm elections in November. On the oil price, the president said as soon as a deal was reached, the price would drop back to where it was. And asked by Time journalists whether he'd given the impression the war would be over quickly, perhaps in 4 to 6 weeks, Donald Trump answered this: "Look, we were in Vietnam for 20 years. We were in Afghanistan for many years. We were in Korea for many. We're everywhere for many years. I'm in there now for 6 months, and I've destroyed their nuclear capability. I've destroyed their navy."
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6: Football Association of Zambia president Keith Mwemba has stepped down as chairperson over the National Team Technical Committee. FAS General Secretary Charles Chagatazia says the decision will allow Mwemba to focus on his wider responsibilities as FAS president and other strategic priorities. Mwemba chaired the committee for 1 year after helping establish its work. Chagatazia says a new chairperson will be appointed and announced in due course. Meanwhile, former Zambia under-23 coach Peter Kaumba has been appointed to the National Team Technical Committee. Kaumba guided the under-23 team to the semi-finals of the 2003 All-Africa Games in Abuja, Nigeria. He joins the under-23 team. My apologies. He joins former FARC President Kalu Shabwadia, Kenneth Maritoli, Patrick Piri, and Danny Kawe on the committee. Takatazia has also announced Hamza Mojala Mwemba as the new chairperson of the referees committee, replacing Gladys Lengwe. Former FIFA referee Bernard Chabela has also joined the referees committee. On that sporting note, we have come to the end of the news brought to you by Trade Kings. For more upfront and reliable news, do visit our Facebook page at Power News Network. 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

0: ZACWA to recognize short-term training as micro-credentials. Bank of Zambia introduces 20-year government bond. In international news, Donald Trump threatens to annihilate Iran again. And in sports news, first president steps down as technical team committee chair. Thank you so much for joining us. My name is Kia Malisobo. Enjoy the rest of your day.
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2: 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Bank of Zambia introduces 20-year government bond. In international news, Donald Trump threatens to annihilate Iran again. In sports news, FAS president steps down as technical committee chair.
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4: 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blow, blow, blow, blow, blow, blow, blow, blow, blow, blow, blow, blow, blow, blow, blow, blow, blow, blow, blow, blow, blow, blow, blow, blow, blow, blow, blow, blow, blow, blow, blow, blow, blow, blow, blow, blow, blow, blow, blow, blow, blow, blow, blow, blow, blow, blow, blow, blow, blow, blow, blow, blow, blow, blow, blow, blow, blow, blow, blow, blow, blow, blow, blow, blow, blow, blow, 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
0: 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We'll bring you the buzz right to your seat only on Zukani Saturday. It's what's trending. You know you want to peek. The stories that pop up every single week on Zukani.
2: All right. 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I'm glad that you are still here. You're still here. I want to play your song, an unexpected song, something that you wouldn't expect for me to play right now. But do remember, it is an odd song. Yeah, bear in mind, it's an odd song, an odd song, a throwback. By the way, you can listen to more throwbacks on a Thursday. But for now, here is Kamalasha by Daliso. Yeah, I have not heard this song in a bit as well. But yeah, anyway, here it is.
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1: Weather, fashion, tech, and viral tweets. We'll bring you the buzz right to your seat only on Zukani Saturday. It's what's trending. You know you want to peek. The stories that pop up every single week on Zukani.

0: whereby chibit chawa mawala vano klabat. Bit so good you forget that you were supposed to be talking to the people and then just start feeding the bits. I'm on genetic. But anyway, I hope you enjoyed what we have been doing so far. I do actually have something I want to make mention for you or to you. Something that I know you will like. Something that I know you will like. But yeah, before I do that, just in a moment, I will be having somebody with me, and we're just gonna have a little chat, a little conversation about something. Now, I don't want to tell you yet, because if I do, it shall be ruining the surprise, and it will, you know, it will not be a surprise anymore. But yeah, So ZNS Central Regional Headquarters has the annual ball fundraising braai coming up, and today is a Saturday, 3rd October 2026, and it's going to be at 14 hours to let. Yeah, it is going to be at Broken Hill Sports Center. The fees, it is 150 kwacha, inclusive free braai pack, and 50 kwacha, no braai. Yeah, that's how it is going to be. So they will also be having a cash bar and a live band. Ooh, they got me at live band. They got me at a live band. Yeah, and you can contact 0965-534-029, or you can also WhatsApp them on 0970-196218, so that you get more details about this event. Tuleni, my darling. Tuleni, but anyway. Yeah, this is just something I wanted to let you know about. That ugo. It is going down. It is definitely going down. But anyway, let's listen to a song as we prepare ourselves for that surprise that I mentioned. It's almost surprising. Just holds me tight. Crosser. Holds me crosser, because me, I am for surprises, my darling.
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0: Weather, fashion, tech, and viral tweets. We'll bring you the buzz right to your seat only on Zukani Saturday. It's what's trending. You know you want to peek. The stories that pop up every single week on Zukani.

0: The time is 8:38, and I have been joined by a beautiful lady, a beautiful lady that I will allow her to introduce herself, and we begin the conversation from there. Good morning.
1: Good morning.
0: How are you?
1: I'm okay. How are you?
0: I'm okay. Please introduce yourself. What is your? I know your name, of course. It is Royce, but again, the people don't know, so please.
1: Okay, so my name is Royce Hafwele. I am the assistant manager for Flourish Network Trusts.
0: All right. Okay, so tell us about Flourish Network Trusts.
1: Okay, so Flourish Network Trust is an NGO, non-profit organization, non-political organization that is committed to creating meaningful social and economical impact in our communities. Yes.
0: Okay. So I'm told you guys are having an event today.
1: Yes, we are.
0: Tell me about the event.
1: Okay, so we are hosting a fundraising golf tournament today at Kabwe Golf Club. The event is starting at 8 hours to 17 hours.
0: So it has already started?
1: It has already started.
0: Okay.
1: Yes. So this golf tournament is a fundraiser, like I mentioned. We are raising funds to try and build a visitor's bay at Kabwe Central Hospital Neonatal Intensive Care Unit. Yes.
0: Okay. That's really good. So at the event, what activities are going to be there?
1: Yes, so it's a golf tournament, so obviously people will be playing golf, but we also have other activities for non-golf players.
0: Okay.
1: So we have activities like pool table for the men, we have pendant sip for the ladies, and then we also have a kids section. So we'll have jumping castles, trampolines, we'll have a mini chess tournament for the kids, and also face paint. Yes.
0: So wait, what are the charges like? Because I'm interested, and now I've become interested in the paint and sip. Yes, so please run me through the charges for the programs that are there, the activities that are there, and you know, shani, how you get the ticket and all.
1: Yes. So the catch is entry is free.
0: Okay.
1: Entry is free, but there'll be charges for the activities that you want to do inside.
0: Okay.
1: Yes, obviously, because we're trying to fundraise. So we'll have paint and sip is 100 kwacha.
0: Yes. Per person?
1: Per person. Yes.
0: Okay.
1: And then kids section, we have jumping castle, which is 25 kwacha for 30 minutes.
0: Okay.
1: And then we'll have popcorn that will be going at 40 kwacha, and we'll have candy floss will be going at 30 kwacha, and we have face paint. Yes.
0: So if I want to paint my face,
1: how much is it? It's 20.
0: 20.
1: Yes.
0: Okay, that is really, really, really affordable. Really affordable. So okay, so about the fundraiser, what do you guys hope to achieve at the end of the day?
1: Yes, so we are hoping to achieve at least 120. Yes, 120,000. But our main funders are corporates. So when we started this initiative, we reached out to the corporates, the businesses, and the farmers, especially around Kabwe and outside. So our main sponsors for this event are Syngenta.
0: Okay.
1: Yes, and then we have other co-sponsors like Yango. We have Yango on board, Sipes. We have Walusungu Hospitality, and we have Ubumi Beauty Spa. Yes, but we are still fundraising. Yes. That's more reason for this event, and also people can just come through to come and network, because these people from Syngenta and all these other companies will be there. So if you want to, if you're a farmer, you have questions you need to ask Syngenta, this is the opportunity to come and interact with them. Yes.
0: Okay, tell us about the initiative of what you're trying to fundraise for. How did that come about?
1: Yes. So during our last visit at Kabwe Central Hospital last year, we were renovating the NICU. Yes. So during that time, we noticed that people that come to support the mothers that are nursing the babies in the NICU, they have nowhere to sit. They sit outside on the ground, or they sit under trees. So we thought, why don't we help build something comfortable and dignified for these people to come and sit when they're coming to support their families. Yes, so that's where the initiative stemmed from.
0: Okay, yes. And from there it just started people coming in and all.
1: Yes, so the people have been on board, though not everybody that we reached out to, but some of them have come through, and we are grateful. We are grateful for that, and we are still appealing to individuals, the general public, the guests to come and support, come and attend the event, come and spend 100 kwacha. It will mean a lot. It will go and support the cause. Yes.
0: Okay. So apart from this fundraiser, I have seen that this is it's a good cause and it's a big project. How else are you guys hoping to fundraise more money to come to the project?
1: Yes, so we are still appealing. So it's during the event we'll have pledges, of course. So we are planning on using that platform as well. People can pledge, and we will also have auction. Some items will be on auction. So that's another way that we're

0: business and we'll still reach out to other businesses. Yes, so that we meet the target. Yes.
1: All right. That's really nice. I like what you guys are doing is this a foundation, it's a company, or
0: it's a non-governmental organization.
1: Yes.
0: So we recognize needs in the communities. So like last year, like I mentioned, mm-hmm. we visited the NIC one, so it was in bad state. So we though that project was not really from donors, it was more like from our own pockets. So it's like we put monies together and we decided to donate to the NICU. But for this project right now, we thought, why don't we also engage the public, yes, to come in.
1: Okay. So for the people out there who are listening and they want to come through to the event, please, what else, what should they be looking forward to today? Because I am also coming. I would love to. I've heard something I want. So yeah, please convince me.
0: Yes. So apart from the activities that I've mentioned, the most important thing you can come and do is network. Mm-hmm. Because we'll have people from various, you know, established businesses, various established individuals. So you can come and interact with these people, come and, you know, get that contact. You might not know where your next employer is coming from. Mm-hmm.
1: Mm-hmm. Don't yes. let my boss hear you.
0: Yes. Mm-hmm. That's one of the important things that I'm personally looking forward to, networking. But there'll also be good vibes. You can come with your family. You can bring your kids. You can bring your husbands. You can bring your wives. You have a good time, and of course, support something that is very noble. It's the cause.
1: Yeah. Talking of something that is very noble, please just. In a few words, just like an encouragement to why this is very important to you and for people to take part.
0: Okay, so the visitors bay that will be built at Kabwe Central Hospital is not just going to benefit a few individuals. I feel like this is something that we own one way or the other. It could not be directly. You could have your relatives there one day. You could have your wife, your parents. In that one to see it. Yes. So it's something that I would encourage everyone to support. Yes.
1: All right. Thank you. I am looking forward to the event, and of course it is for a good cause, and which is really good, very noble, and we're looking forward to it being a successful event and a successful project at large. Yeah, thank you so much for being here.
0: Thank you.
1: All right. That is where we end this conversation. And when we come back, we continue with, enjoying Zukani Sunday. Zukani Saturday. Oh, my God. Because I'm so used to Sunday. But anyway, thank you so much.
2: 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We'll bring you the buzz right to your seat only on Zukani Saturday. It's what's trending. You know you want to peek. The stories that pop up every single week on Zukani.
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The time is 8:52, and we are about to say bye-bye. Yeah, just a reminder that ZNS Central Regional Headquarters is hosting an annual fundraising prize. So yeah, ZNS Central Regional Headquarters is hosting a annual Bowls fundraising drive on Saturday, 3rd October 2026. It's going to be at 14 hours. Too late, money. Too late. This is going to be at Broken Hill.

0: bag is the 150, and without the bride it is a 50 kwacha. There will be a cash bar and live band, my favorite thing. So yeah, you can contact 0965534029. Yeah, I can reach them on this number, 0965534029, or you can send them a WhatsApp on the number 0970196218. A place to be, a place to have some good fun, some good food, and just enjoy some good music. But otherwise, it's been an amazing ride, and I hope you're gonna be here tomorrow morning as well, because I'm gonna be back tomorrow morning for Scanny Sunday, and it's gonna be good. We're gonna play good gospel music, some sharing of the word, and just to have a good time and the presence of God on radio. Yeah, presence of God on radio. Remember, this has been Zukani Saturday with Vanilla, not Chims, guys, please. With Vanilla, and I have enjoyed my time. Here is a song by us, by Wolfpack. OPG, love you more. Opinamuka, and it features Josie and Mordecai. As I leave you, please do enjoy the rest of your day.
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2: 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In international news, Donald Trump threatens to annihilate Iran again. In sports news, first president steps down as technical committee chair.
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5: Council police officers who want to play the role of Zambia police officers. If council police officers are getting a payroll from this government and they want to pretend to be partisan, we shall not be shying away from calling a spade. The only ones who are allowed to manage pirate guns are Zambia police and RATSA.
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2: 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blow, blow, blow, blow, blow, blow, blow, blow, blow, blow, blow, blow, blow, blow, blow, blow, blow, blow, blow, blow, blow, blow, blow, blow, blow, blow, blow, blow, blow, blow, blow, blow, blow, 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
2: 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In international news, Donald Trump threatens to annihilate Iran again. In sports news, first president steps down as technical committee chair.
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3: 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Steve 4. 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
2: 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Some people have negative energy. 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
2: 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Bank of Zambia introduces 20-year government bond. In international news, Donald Trump threatens to annihilate Iran again. In sports news, first president steps down as technical committee chair.
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3: Council police officers who want to play the role of Zambia police officers. If council police officers are getting a payroll from this government and they want to pretend to be partisan, we shall not be shying away from calling a spade. The only ones who are allowed to manage pirates are Zambia police and RATSA.
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2: 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In international news, Donald Trump threatens to annihilate Iran again. In sports news, first president steps down as technical committee chair.
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3: 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Bank of Zambia introduces 20-year government bond. In international news, Donald Trump threatens to annihilate Iran again. In sports news, first president steps down as technical committee chair.
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1: These vehicles have number plates. 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We've seen some videos like that. And they're almost throwing the traffic officer out of the vehicle. Let's be helpful.
0: We spotlight real community issues, engage the right authorities, and push for real action. 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
2: Power. That's right, 13:08 is the time. The Z check down in case you are just joining us. Welcome to the show. It is a show nothing but the very best of Zambian music, 100% Zambian music. Yeah, how's the weekend going? Hit me up and let me know what you're up to this weekend. Yeah, hit me up and we have some soca this afternoon and in the evening as well. Kawe Warriors is up against Zesco United this afternoon at Godfrey Ukachitalu Stadium. Yeah, what are your predictions on that one? Are you going to watch the game? I will be going to watch the game, yeah. So maybe we can link up at Godfrey Ukachitalu Stadium later on this afternoon. All right, so don't forget, coming up at 13:30, we have the news brought to you by Public Service Pensions Fund. So stick around for that coming up shortly. And just a quick look at some of the stories that made headlines this week. Yeah, in case you missed out on some of the stories. Now, the relocation of street vendors to designated markets in Kawe is expected to improve local revenue collection and promote organized trading. So Green Market Chairperson Stanislas Munsha says the relocation has been completed following consultations between market leaders, traders and representatives from local bus stations. Mr. Munsha says the exercise was carried out peacefully with vendors returning to their recognized trading spaces. He also said the centralization of traders will create organized market hubs where customers can easily access different goods and services. Mr. Munsha went on to say the move will also enable Kawe Municipal Council to collect market levies and other revenues more effectively. He said vendors have welcomed the arrangement and are satisfied with the trading conditions at the designated markets. Let's take a listen to what he had to say and we'll be back on the other side.
3: I think we've managed, as the market readers and readers from the bus stations, they've managed to allocate them to the places where they used to operate from. Yes, there are no issues concerning places where we're going to take them. Everyone, they've gone back to their places where they used to operate from. I think everyone, they're okay, they're satisfied where we've allocated them. They are okay, the places are okay where they are trading from. Yeah, the benefits, I think the benefits will go also to the council concerning the rates they collect from the markets. So I think they'll be making money now, the council see, whereby now these people that have gathered at one place. We sat down with all the marketeers and had a meeting with them. We told them, say, you guys, You have the places where you come from. If you are coming from New Market, you know you have a place where you usually trade from. So we just need to cooperate and go back to our places where we're supposed to be.
2: All right, there you go. So what's your take on this one? Yeah, have you passed through town? Have the street vendors, have they moved to the markets? Yeah, so what's your take on this? Yeah, hit me up and let you know what you think about this. And also another story that made headlines this week. A road traffic accident occurred along the Mine Hospital Road in Kawe yesterday involving a Toyota Vitz registration number ABB3190. So now the vehicle was traveling from north to south when it reportedly lost control and hit a tree. So now local motorist Victor Malambo, who witnessed the incident, says the vehicle had three occupants, including the driver and two passengers. Malambo said the Toyota Vitz was allegedly being pursued by traffic police before it collided with the tree. He has since appealed to traffic police officers to avoid pursuing motorists who failed to comply with traffic instructions and instead record their vehicle registration number for follow-up. So Mr. Malambo says such an approach could help prevent road traffic accident arising from high speed pursuits. Let's take a listen to what he had to say and we'll be back on the other side.
4: The Toyota list registered number AB8119. It was coming from the north going to the south. And this vehicle overtaken the car traffic. So Mukubutu Kumu named the driver, which is a sender Avantu, Ayapunka, and we see Mukia Punka Mukia Vantana Vaikuna, because the sender Avantuna Tomas and Amazon people. There is only one woman who departs and a driver,
2: go. So another story that made headlines this week. Yeah, so what's your take on this as well? When a motorist refuses to stop for traffic police, should officers pursue them or should they record the registration number and follow up later? I mean, with the technology we have now, why not just capture the number plate and block the vehicle? Yeah, I'm sure RATSA and traffic police officers are able to do that with the technology we have now. But again, on the other hand, motorists must obey lawful traffic instructions. But on the other hand as well, how do we balance enforcement with the safety of other road users as well? Because an accident occurred and people were injured and someone would have died, you know, which could have been very, very, very, very bad, you know. So yeah, what's your take on this? Yeah, hit me up and let me know as well. 0215-222-070 is the power line. Don't forget, coming up at 13:30, we have the news brought to you by Public Service Pensions Fund. I will be updating you on the games look out for as well later on this evening and this afternoon. Kawa Warriors is up against Zesco United. Very big, big, big game to look out for in the Zambian Super League. So what are your predictions as well? Would love to know. Hit me up, 0215-222-070. This is
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0: We've all done it. 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And then there's the not-so-nice drink slurp. And then there is the milk-it slurp. With the milk-it slurp, you can tell the subject wants to sip every drop of milky goodness in the pack until there is nothing left.
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0: milk-it milkshake. 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

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It all takes its toll. But you're not a quitter. 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
2: 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In international news, U.S. aircraft carriers heading to Middle East to boost CENTCOM firepower. And in sports news, Ghana sports minister to meet GFA president over Black Stars AFCON struggles.
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2: 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To present the news, my name is Kangwa Kabanda. Heads of government departments and stakeholders in Kawe convened for the third quarter District Development Coordinating Committee meeting to review progress on developmental activities in the district. Kawe District Commissioner Lennox Shimwambwa chaired the meeting and received progress reports from various government departments and private sector stakeholders. Mr. Shimwambwa urged heads of departments to align their programs with the government's Grow Zambia agenda and its eight measurable goals. He identified tourism as an area with significant potential for Kawe, citing attractions such as the Broken Hillman site and the historic Mukuyu tree. Mr. Shimwambwa said efforts to repatriate the remains of the Broken Hillman could further boost tourism and attract more visitors to the district. He also called on residents to keep Kawe clean and green, saying a clean environment would help attract investors and support economic growth. Ministry of Justice Permanent Secretary for Administration Ambassador Isabel Lemba has called for the ministry's 2027 budget to be aligned with the government's Grow Zambia agenda. Ambassador Lemba says every kwacha allocated, program implemented, and activity undertaken by the ministry should contribute to national development. Speaking when she officially opened the formulation of the 2027 budget, Ambassador Lemba said the Ministry of Justice has an important role in creating legal certainty, justice, and good governance needed to support economic development. She said the ministry should go beyond the traditional provision of legal services and position itself as an enabler of national development through effective laws, policies, and institutions. Ambassador Lemba said the 2027 budget should prioritize programs with the greatest impact while identifying areas where activities can be consolidated and resources shared across departments and institutions.
3: All government ministries, provinces, and spending agencies should and must allocate resources in a manner that facilitates the successful implementation of the Grow Zambia agenda. Everyone should come on board. We would like to submit that in the Grow Zambia agenda, all Zambians must participate and all Zambians must benefit. We must prioritize local producers, suppliers, and entrepreneurs by creating opportunities that enable them to expand their operations, build capacity, and so that they can meaningfully contribute to economic transformation of our country.
2: The Drug Enforcement Commission DEC has uncovered a plant allegedly involved in the manufacture of counterfeit fertilizer in Lusaka's Nine Mouse and Minhood Fono Valley areas. DEC Public Relations Officer Alan Temba says the operation spans Chibombo and Chongo districts in Central and Lusaka provinces. Mr. Temba says four people have been arrested in connection with the alleged counterfeit fertilizer manufacturing operation. He says the arrests and discovery of the plant follow investigations into the production and distribution of fertilizer believed to be counterfeit.
4: Persons arrested in connection with the subject matter include 40-year-old Iwa Siame, an agricultural consultant, and three businessmen identified as 34-year-old John Ngulube, 49-year-old Fortune Kalima, and 45-year-old Stan Kenti. Possession of property reasonably suspected of being proceeds of crime, contrary to Section 71 of the Forfeiture of Proceeds of Crime Act No. 19 of 2010 of the Laws of Zambia. Conspiracy to commit a felony, contrary to Section 394 of the Penal Code, Cap 87 of the Laws of the Republic of Zambia. Money laundering. Contrary to Section 7 of the Prohibition and Prevention of Money Laundering Act, Number 14 of 2001, as amended by Act Number 44 of 2010 of the Laws of the Republic of Zambia. Through deceptive packaging and distribution, having reason to believe that the money realized from the sale of the counterfeit fertilizer was a proceed of crime, they did engage in money laundering by using the said money to purchase property for their own personal benefit.
2: In business news, the Energy Regulation Board, ERB, has engaged oil marketing companies, retail dealers, and fuel attendants on the handling of fuel quality complaints. The engagement took place at the Mlungwisi International Conference Center in Lusaka. The meeting focused on strengthening collaboration between the regulator and industry stakeholders in handling and investigating consumer complaints, particularly those involving fuel quality and cross-product contamination. This news bulletin is brought to you by Public Service Pensions Fund, PSPF. In international news, Washington is deploying a third aircraft carrier to the Middle East. A U.S. official has told Al Jazeera that, along with a second Marine Division, the U.S. Theodore Roosevelt left San Diego on Sunday. We monitored Al Jazeera for more details.
5: Washington is deploying a third aircraft carrier to the Middle East. A U.S. official has told Al Jazeera that's along with a second Marine Division. The USS Theodore Roosevelt left San Diego on Sunday. Tanya Nouri is following developments for us from Washington.
6: A U.S. official is telling Al Jazeera that very soon there will be three aircraft carriers in CENTCOM's area of responsibility in the Middle East, and this comes with thousands of extra troops and more air power as well, with F-35s among many other different types of aircrafts. And so this will be in addition to the 50,000 U.S. service members that are already in the region. And from my understanding and what sources in the White House and the Pentagon are saying is that this ultimately is just giving President Trump more options should he want to use them against Iran.
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2: Ghana's Sports and Recreation Minister Kofi Adams is set to meet Ghana Football Association President Kurt Okrakwo over the Black Stars' difficult start to the 2027 Africa Cup of Nations qualifying campaign. The meeting is scheduled to for Friday and is expected to focus on the team's performance following two consecutive defeats in the opening Group C matches. Ghana lost 2-0 to Cote d'Ivoire before suffering a 4-2 defeat to the Gambia at the Accra Sports Stadium. The results have left the Black Stars without a point from their opening two qualifying matches. On that sporting note, we have come to the end of the news brought to you by Public Service Pensions Fund, PSPF. 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Before you go, here are the stories that made headlines once more. Kawe DDCC reviews district development progress. Justice Ministry urged to align 2027 budget with Grow Zambia agenda. In international news, U.S. aircraft carriers head into Middle East to boost CENTCOM firepower. And in sports news, Ghana Sports Minister to meet GFA President over Black Stars AFCON struggles.
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8: Council police officers who want to play the role of Zambia police officers. If council police officers are getting a payroll from this government and they want to pretend to be partisan, we shall not be shying away from calling a spade. The only ones who are allowed to manage pirates are Zambia police and RATSA.
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0: Yele sawandi. 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
3: Iimbila, ava chimiletela batanga tapafiabumi ukubombela pamona ba Development Media International.

0: one of the most intriguing cause of teenage pregnancy of late has been peer pressure, the age group of your own trying to persuade you to do certain things.
1: We encourage you to be in a relationship with somebody that you're comfortable with, somebody that you're going to be open with, to say, I don't want this, I want this, somebody who understands you more.
2: Naishwati kuri fofo emisepera kuchitwa ichingirira kuri HIV mukupitira munjira kwevatu kutabstain ela chimbi nacho kulava ukwata sexual partner umo la kwevatu na ukwata fe sexual partner umo fye oleva fye nangwe uwawo wachetekera.
3: It's very important to abstain. So it's better you abstain instead of engaging yourself in sexual behavior, which might lead to you contracting maybe an HIV at the end of the day.
4: Many are times that we find ourselves where we have overdrunk and intend to do things that have not even been planned. You know, things that are done under the influence of alcohol. As a result, we find ourselves in situations where we get pregnant, which is unplanned and also unwanted, and also find ourselves, you know, being HIV positive and also having other different STIs.
5: 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This program is brought to you by the Ministry of Education in collaboration with Restless Development and the Kitwe College of Education as part of the UNESCO Our Rights, Our Lives, Our Future 03 Project.

0: 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On this show, we focus on building a smarter, healthier, and more empowered community. I'm your host, Herman Machacha. Today, we begin in a very important conversation, life skills and health education. It's the first in the series of our programs. These are the everyday skills that shape how we think, how we act, and ultimately, how we live. We're talking about decision-making, critical thinking, stress management, yes, as well as communication. Now, you may not always notice it, but every single day, you are making decisions that affect your health, your relationships, and your future. And to help us unpack this, I'm joined in studio by Mr. Kephas Lata, who is a Provincial Education Standards Officer from the Ministry of Education. Mr. Lata, welcome to the program, sir, and good to have you.
1: Thank you so much, Mr. Machacha, and it's good to be here again.
0: Well, before we get into the, nitty-gritties of our discussion, we pen and begin with a powerful drama based on this very theme. Let's start there, and then we'll come back and pick it up right here on this first in the series of our Safe Steps right here as we talk about introduction to life skills and health education. Don't go away.
2: Anyway, guys, we should not wish about the talent show is in 2 weeks. Are we ready?
3: Ready? I was born ready. In fact, I'm thinking of skipping revision this week. We need extra rehearsals.
4: UAJ, we have exams next month. Awe, let's rehearse and then revise. You have to find a balance.
3: Balance is overrated.
2: But Jay, that's a big decision. Did you even think about the consequences?
3: Consequences? What consequences?
5: I think that's where I come in. I heard consequences.
3: Coach, it's nothing.
5: Let's talk. Jay, if you skip revision for a whole week, what might happen?
3: I might fail the test.
4: And if you fail, do you know that you're going to repeat the next term? Hello, you know how your dad is.
2: And if you repeat, you can't perform next year. So I'll be serious one day.
3: Okay. I get it.
5: Decision making is a life skill. Good decisions. Think about now and the future.
3: So, what do I do?
4: Simple. If so, we can draw a schedule and then to collage the rehearsal after my classes. And then we can go home to do our revision so we can pass our exams.
2: It's teamwork, Apaso, guys.
3: Fine. You guys win. Let's do it smartly.

In today's episode, we saw Jay facing a real challenge many young people deal with every day, choosing between something exciting in the moment and something important for the future. Decision-making is not only about saying yes or no, it is about slowing down, thinking clearly, and asking yourself three simple questions. What are my options? What are the consequences? And which choice projects my goals? Tandy and Mimi reminded us that good friends do not push you into risky decisions. Instead, they help you stay focused, plan ahead, and keep your dreams in sight. Coach Mwape showed us that every choice, even small ones like skipping revision or managing our time, builds habits that shape our future. In real life, we make decisions every day. How we behave at school, how we handle pressure from friends, how we manage emotions, and how we solve problems. Some decisions can protect us from stress, violence, school failure, or unsafe situations. Others can expose us to risk. The power lies in thinking before acting. When you take time to reflect, talk to someone you trust, and choose wisely, you build confidence, you strengthen your values, you learn to manage pressure, and you train your mind to pick the path that keeps you safe, healthy, and ready for the future you want. Remember, responsible decision-making is a life skill. It is something you practice until it becomes part of who you are. Think, reflect, decide. Your future depends on the choices you make today. We now go back to studio for the rest of the program. Today, we're discussing life skills and health education.

0: All right, and yes, we'll come back to studio. We're still together right here on the first in the series of our conversation. And Stalata is here to help us with the nitty-gritties. Now, for those who may have missed it, and I know that, Balata, you were paying attention to that, a presentation. Are you able to, if you can, briefly just walk us through, probably for somebody who's listening, the storyline of the play and maybe the main issue it highlighted?
1: Oh, sure. This is picking the reality, which is the situation among the learners, either at school level or college level or university level. These people are already in a situation whereby their visions, they've not arrived into their destiny. But where they are and where they are going, there is a space of time, there is a space of distance.
0: Yeah.
1: And as such, as they meet, they are not going to be alone. They will be in the team. And as they come in the team, they will never have the same thinking. But the agenda for why they are in the school will be the same. And because the agenda is the same, but they are different individuals, it will not be easy that they will pull together in the same direction because they have different thinking. Now, this is where now what we call pressure, peer pressure comes in.
0: Okay.
1: If you listen very well, there were two minds. One mind overlooked the forthcoming examinations. It's suggesting to go for rehearsals. Whatever rehearsals, it could be drama, choir, whatever, music, it's rehearsals. Implying that it is suggesting to disembark a little bit on the main agenda why they are in school.
0: Okay.
1: And the other one says, wait a minute. Are you aware that in a few weeks' time, we have the exam? That mind brought in a recipe for thinking. Do these guys divide as a team? No. Because all of them in this team will have to face the same exam. At the same time, it's not that going to rehearsal is a bad thing. It's still good. So what did they need? They needed to balance. And as you look at it critically, the main issue is just to make a decision of what you want to do, where you want to go, and you also realize where you are, then you focus where you are going.
0: Right.
1: Then in between, how do you progress? That's where now thinking comes in.
0: Well, I was paying particular attention also to that conversation, and probably what stood out for many listeners was how simple choices lead to serious consequences, like you've hinted. And also, from your perspective, which life skills were missing or they were poorly applied by the characters within that play?
1: When we look at life skills, it looks at the human beings holistically, whereby the first thing is perception. The next thing is drive to take you into the perception. From these guys, as they met to discuss, what was a problem for me to them was to independently view what should be good for them and then make a decision that will be rightfully suit them. So this is basically what they struggled with. And if you saw that they were fragmented between the ideas, then one comes in to say, let me look at it. He brings them down to where they should go. So a role model here was needed.
0: Wow.
1: Who should come and bring them together to see that your focus this side.
0: Mm-hmm. Well, we're still moving on, and there were moments where things could have gone differently, within that play.
1: Yes.
0: Are you able to sort of point out the key turning points where better decision making might have changed the outcome?
1: Someone suggested of the future where they were not.
0: Okay.
1: They were in today, but someone pointed to the future, and the future posed a challenge to them because they all feared to be in the institution then to come out without an achievement.
0: Yeah.
1: So the future is what brought them to terms.
0: In terms of communication, how did, if you noted out, poor communication contribute to that situation within the play?
1: Yes. communication, if you followed it nicely, they were communicating without resolving, and they were communicating without hearing each other.
0: Okay.
1: Then the one who says, "Hey guys, let me bring you together," he drew attention. And when he began to speak, he pointed to how important is what is ahead than what they are looking at now. So in communication, he was very clear, and he warned them. So when we are coming to communication, we must have an idea which is not in your friends. Then this idea, you have to put it across to your friends. But how? You need to be respectful. And these guys attracted them respectively. Again, when you draw attention of your friends, make sure you understand what you're talking about, or else you will lose them forever.
0: So clearly, the play here reflects real life situations many young people face.
1: Yes.
0: Or many people face.
1: Yes.
0: But let's now break down these life skills one by one so that our listener out there can understand and apply them. Let's start with decision making. It sounds simple when you say it, but
1: yes.
0: In simple terms, what does good decision making look like?
1: A good decision is that which pins the direction to which you shall reach your destiny. For example, right now we have this road, many roads, divided. We are using one lane. Then you are telling me to say, "I want to meet you at Chopis in the next 10 minutes. So I will figure it out where Chopis is. Then I will figure it out which route will take me to Chopis. Then I will figure it out which mode of transport can I use. If I have to get on the minibus, why reach there quickly?
0: Yeah.
1: I will have to walk to where minibuses are, then I board, I do not know congestion." So if I see one with a motorbike, I will do feel that will take me faster there. So in decision making, you put at play before you several options, and you analyze which will be profitable to you and which will make you go to your destination with lesser cost. Yes.
0: And we often see people making risky choices in many cases, even when they know the consequences. Why does that happen?
1: When you do not know what you stand for, you are bound to make difficult decisions which are risky and dangerous. So those who know what they want to achieve, they are careful in making decisions.
0: Okay.
1: Even in consultation, they consult people who can even object to what their state of mind is. Then you know that these are careful. Then those ones who are not careful, they are in the slippery status, they will doctor who to ask. They will already predetermined who can agree with them. And those are bound to make very risky decisions.
0: Is there a simple process, or are there steps that someone can follow when making an important decision in this case then?
1: Yes. As I said, you first know yourself. Many young people don't know themselves.
0: Yeah.
1: When you know yourself,
0: there's a discovery problem.
1: You
0: there's
1: discover yourself.
0: Self-identity issue.
1: You identify yourself. Then you figure it out where you are. Are you in the university? Are you in the school? Are you in the trade school? You find a reason why you are there.
0: Okay.
1: The reason will give you where you are going. So then, those are the basically foundation for the decision you are making. Because while you are there, you find friends who are coming from the background of alcoholism. You find your friends who are coming from the background of I don't know whether there is woman or womanizing, whatever the issue. So before you are exposed to this, you shall have refined what is your target, where you are going. Those are the steps. Then when you do that, you look up to find models. Because only the models in the line of your thinking, in the target of your destiny, will give you the right way to go. Because if you want to come out with a degree program, you should find out who are degree holders. Those are the people who can tell you exactly, so that even when the road seems to be rough, they shall have already prepared you to say, expect this. if you are in the community-based organization, you can look to who have been there. They will prepare to say sometimes people will be rough against you. They will oppose you. When they do, you are already prepared. So these are simple steps you take in order to come and stand on the decision. And we have seen people disembark to say, if that is what it takes to reach there, then I'm not capable, I'm not ready.
0: Closely linked to decision making, most of the times, is critical thinking. The two seemingly look like they are inseparable. How can somebody, how can people, especially the youth, avoid being misled by what you spoke about earlier, peer pressure, or what they see, especially nowadays, on social media? So many young people are living in the digital space.
1: In fact, that is the challenge we have now, which we are dealing with. We are calling it an opportunity to refine the young people's thinking. You know, you can have a decision. When people are changing the decision, it is the critical thinking which makes them come to change. In short, they come from a basket of options. Then the critical thinking brings minute, or the minute points which are not in the basket. That is now relating them to the decision so that they add value to what they expect. And this is not done in the group. Critical thinking is at personal level. And that's where you see the even in the institution of learning, the child will claim, let me change this course to another course. Meanwhile, the general public said, no, he has gone to university to do this.
0: Yeah.
1: But when you take it at critical thinking, you look at your capacity, the finances, and you look at your own potential.
0: So you weigh the options.
1: You weigh the options at your level as a person. You decide to go into what, with or without people, you survive.
0: Yeah.
1: That's critical thinking which can bring you to that place.
0: And going to the issues of health, in line with our discussion today, and I think in terms of health, how then does critical thinking influence choices like what is, again, a very common issue around young people? Alcohol abuse or alcohol use. You have relationships now, very common. Or even seeking medical help. How does critical thinking influence such choices?
1: In fact, when we are talking about young people in school, as teachers, we have a big role to incite the children to get into critical thinking. Because what you have mentioned, alcohol, smoking, sexual partnerships,
0: yes,
1: normally they come as mob psychology. When the young people meet, they chat, they exchange stories. Others feel they are champions already, and they intimidate others who are not yet in those relationships. Then those ones who are timid in those areas, if there is no external injection of wisdom from the teachers, this one want also to make up, want also to try and find a girlfriend or two, try to take one bottle or two to fill. So the position of teachers proactively, before these children can go into this, we bring them to the essence of the importance of education, and we also show them the importance of their lives to be free of alcohol, free of cigarettes, free of any other vices that can even go ahead to affect their health. So we are talking of now as teachers not to be away from this. If that's why some of the children who have gone astray, like for example, I had an opportunity to speak into the lives of the young people, and especially when you talk of the girls who became pregnant, now you are bringing, I was in this scenario because no one spoke to me like you've spoken. Now from now I'll manage this problem, this mistake. Future holds me what is entailed for me. So in that category is the teacher who was missing, or a parent who was missing, or any guardian who was missing. So for critical thinking to flourish, these young boys and girls who need someone to give an over their lives.
0: Well, so it's not just about thinking, but thinking carefully and independently.
1: Yes, because see, when I speak to children, I should unlock them and unlock them to where they see themselves in that future, than they are today. Then I will not carry them like the shepherd go and look after animals and beating them. I will give them the freedom to explore and to be careful in the way they make decision at personal level, because by the end of the day, it's them who are going to exam, not me. It's them who are going to that road, not me. So I'll help them to refine how they can make proper decisions.
0: Let's now look at something that often interferes with both thinking and decision making: stress. You hear people talk about stress in their conversations.
1: Yes.
0: And stress is something many people deal with on a daily basis.
1: Yes.
0: What are the most common sources of stress, especially among young people today?
1: Actually, if we can understand the stress in the simpler way, it's just the overload of your thinking.
0: Overload of your thinking.
1: Every person has the capacity where he has to think and reach. Now, if the situations are stretching you to go beyond what you expect is stress, you have a blackout, and then emotionally you are affected, and sometimes even your health is affected, because the central nervous system in a person is designed to moderate your life in all areas. So how do we get to stress? This is where the young people take decisions without looking at the other factors that they will need. For example, as a teacher, I'll tell the young people to say, I've observed you, but when you are going to university, go into this school. But this school is good, but not for you. Then this child who wants to feel, he has to make an attempt. Maybe he goes into natural sciences. Then he finds that as a person has less capacity to survive there. Now, we'll be thinking at personal level, chikamunikashan. And people know that I've come to do sciences. How will I survive? So that child who insists to remain there without the equal capacity that he or she needed, now, out of fearing to come and just declare, I've now come back to my senses, let me do what is suitable for me, this child will not be free from stress. Stress comes when your thinking is overloaded. Sometimes when you are telling the young people to say, when you get into these social life affairs, it is good when things are going well. But when any spark comes to engineer quarrels, differences, it will affect your thinking. So now, these are the boys and girls we have in school. They have boyfriend and girlfriends. Now it's sparking their relationship. Then I'm calling them as a teacher to say, in 3 days' time, I'll give you a test. And they are resolving the affair that is on the rock, and they are ceasing to think. Emotionally, they are disturbed. Then I tell them, in the next 3 days, you are coming to a test. So these children now will go and panic on their books, and they will flip the pages, they will flip the paper. Their minds are still active. This will not be without them. It will definitely get onto them.
0: We're discussing life skills and health education on Steps today, and very shortly we should be roping you in as well to be part of the conversation. Mr. Lata is our guest on this particular first edition, and so far we've made progress. Now, for someone, obviously, when we talk about stress and the way that you've identified, how does stress affect the way we make decisions?
1: You know, decisions come from thinking. And stress will affect your thinking. When your mind is not operating up to date, it means the decisions you make will not be binding. That's why we encourage people through counseling that when you are disturbed, don't make a decision. The decision you make will lack many other factors into the consideration. So the bottom line is that the mind must be stable, well counseled, prepared, and then you make a decision. And you leave it for a day, you come back to it, and then you shall be sure this is the decision I made and this is the mind I made.
0: Some people, cope in unhealthy ways. How can you help? Or maybe if you can help us distinguish between healthy and unhealthy coping mechanisms, especially in relation to decision making and just some, health in the education sector, especially with young people.
1: Normally, when we are saying coping, you need to be one who's prepared to look at your mistake and own it, accept it. Whether people influenced you or whether it's on your own, there is a mistake. Do not shelve it to another one. Own it, take responsibility. At that level, your thinking will be stable and the decision you'll be making will be health decisions. But if you are in a situation and you are in denial, you refuse to take responsibility that this mistake was caused by me, then you shall go for options which are not correct. And when you go and make decisions on options that are not correct, and it means when the reality dawns on you, then you shall see how far you've gone away from the norms. And that's why when we say healthy decisions, it's when you are in the activity of an error or mistake, but you survive because you have slowed down. In fact, that's the skill. When you are in a mistake, terrible mistake, don't run to defend yourself. Slow down to analyze and identify where it rocked into your life. It becomes easier.
0: For someone who's listening right now, who feels overwhelmed, are there, and if, what are some of the practical ways one can manage or they can manage stress?
1: As I mentioned it, to manage stress, first be bold enough to identify yourself and then look at what is the environment where you are. If it's created by people and you have found yourself in it, quickly discover who created it and move out of them so that you find a free space where you can reflect. If it's on your own, also be bold enough, but again, be courageous to identify which models or which models of people can you confide in. You know, these things we are talking about, they are not machine set. They are human beings. We are human beings. So as long as we are human beings, we'll always be at different levels to understand this social environment. So the only way is one should have people already proactively standing and should be consultants to your life.
0: And at that point, when should somebody say, I need help, and reach out to a professional?
1: Yes. That one cannot be even limited to one or two instances.
0: Yeah.
1: As long as I know of an agenda, I shall begin to look at consultants. And when things are moving well, I will still need to manage that well. If things are slowing down, I should manage that slowness. If things are critically bad, I will still have to find intervention. So consultants, it's in every state in which you are, whether good, fair, bad, you need to find people who you should talk to and who should speak to your life.
0: Managing stress is very critical, but so is expressing ourselves clearly. Mm-hmm. Let's talk about communication here.
1: Oh, yeah.
0: Why is communication considered a life skill, not just a social skill?
1: Everything starts and ends in communication. Mm. Like the drama we listened to, that was communication. And the communication seemed to suggest a wrong thing. Again, communication came to suggest a good thing. So when we are communicating, it implies that we have the content, we have what to bring out, and this should be helpful to another one. Now, if I have not brought it out to another one, it can't help. But again, the way I communicate is what matters most. So communication is to bring out the content that's helpful into another person, and that other person must receive it proactively, must receive it in the manner it suits in the environment. For example, one helped me to understand what we call wisdom. I looked at the dictionary, it had a lot of sentences, another lecture, it was really, you can take notes. So this one says wisdom is just to have what to say and what to do. Then you know when it can be said or when it can be done. Then also you know to who it can be said or to who it can be done. Then by the end of the day, you'll be called a wise person.
0: What are some of the most common communication mistakes people make, especially in relationships or friendships?
1: Normally, we distort communication if we portray competition. We bring in challenge. We bring in labeling. We bring in that which can affect your friend who is deserving to be communicated to.
0: See.
1: So when I am communicating, say my friend is HIV positive, I know that they may not be cured. I know that this person may rush into the grave. So as I communicate, I'll have it as one who's holding content. Mm-hmm. So firstly, I'll establish friendship between him and me, a healthy relationship. Then when I begin to talk, it means I've won the trust. So to win the trust, it comes from communication. And this communication is aiming at bringing someone from the position he is or she is to where he'll be strong enough to make decisions. For example, one could be viewed from the physical health. Then I am coming in. I can't come in to say, "Kash fish mwa wala imu." So automatically, I've put off my friend, he will not receive it kindly. Then I will create a situation to say, health people are helping us. You know, without them, I don't know where I would have been. For example, the nutrition they are talking about, the health practices, I think we need just to listen, we give them time. And I will end at a level before I can hear the reaction. I'll pause a bit. The way my friend will tap in will encourage me at another time to add. Or the way he comes in, I'll test my brakes to say, no, the mind is not stable. I'll bring in another story. So proactivity is what we call the matter in communication. How do you communicate? You know, even saying no to something, you can communicate it very well. And your friend understands, so here things can't work. And when you want to say no, meanwhile you say yes, you are misleading. You want to say yes, you mean no. You are misleading.
0: And it brings in this point that many people again struggle to say no. You know, how can someone do that confidently without feeling guilty? Because you feel nganakana. You know, you end up feeling a sense of guilt.
1: Yes.
0: And yet you want to say no.
1: And that one, Mr. Machacha, should be part of personality. Because when people are saying no to mean no from you, or yes to mean yes from you, they analyze your personality. They way back before the situation, they've known you. That's why people will say, "Oh, you are with you." Why? They analyze not from this instance, from the past where you've interacted. That's why we are encouraging people to remain true. Whether the situation is okay or not, remain true. That gains you a good name. And when you are coming to say, stop this to your friend will not respect you on that instance. Will respect you from way back when you have earned respect to speak into people's lives.
0: We often hear about assertive communication. What does that mean? And if understanding the meaning, why then is it important, this assertive communication?
1: No, assertiveness, Mr. Machacha, is just to speak out your mind without intimidation. And not speaking it in the negatively, you speak it out so that people know your position on the matter. And you are very respectful as you speak it out. For example, there are some girls who can share with you that I was intimidated and I was forced into sexual affair. Yes, because this girl was not assertive, was not prepared, was not given the courage. So this girl will definitely speak out to say, okay, what you are talking about, I know it exists, but it's not my preference for now. If that is what locks our friendship, I'm sorry. Maybe let's part company. There are girls who will tell you that. She'll be too good to you and you think that's weakness. It's her assertiveness. Maybe you want to borrow money from me. I will be very assertive to give you the picture of my financial status. And when I say no, I don't have, I will be detailed enough to prepare you that it's not because I didn't want to give you. It's because I don't have, and our friendship will remain. So assertiveness is just the skill and the courage to speak out your mind, that you know you'll not be intimidated and you'll not be influenced to do what is not in your spirit. We have seen boys and girls who are very assertive who say, guys, this agenda is very good, but for me, I feel I have something else to do. You know, when the boys and girls are sneaking from school, it's an offense, and they want to do it as a mob. Then one boy will say, but I think if I go home, I will have less time to attend to my assignment. Go, guys, if that's what you like to do, but me, I will remain in the school so that I do what I plan to do for a day in school. That is what we call assertiveness. You are not joining the decision even against your will. So your will must be protected, and your friends must be respected you for what you are and what you want to do. That's assertiveness.
0: So when we communicate clearly, we reduce misunderstandings, avoid conflict, and make better choices, in short.
1: Yes. Yes.
0: In case you are joining us or you also want to be part of this conversation, our phone lines are officially open to hear what you have to say on the discussion. Remember, this is the first in the series of many topics to come on yet another interesting edition of the Step Steps. We're talking introduction to life skills and health education. Stellata is our guest today, coming through from the Ministry of Education. So in case that you want to also contribute, ask a question, the number once again is 0215 222 070, and you can also get to our WhatsApp line 0957 879 879. Send a WhatsApp message, even a text, or you can also call us on that same number, and we'll be able to get your contribution on this program. Remember, the number once again is 0215 222 070 and 0957 879 879, and that is the line for you to come through and make your contribution. Otherwise, things are as clear as crystal from my point of view, but you might as well just ask that question. Today we are actually bringing in an important conversation: life skills and the health education. Just a combination, Abalatawale, so waiting for somebody to call in before we go. Just a combination of life skills and health education. It seems the two, you know, work together.
1: Yeah, they are phone and SIM card. Life skills and health education. For the sake of others who may want to reflect on the history, this is the discipline we framed as comprehensive sexuality education. This is what turned into life skills and health education.
0: I see.
1: The content is about making the young people assertive to understand who they are and learn how to make choices and choose the best for themselves, and more so to remain healthy, even as what they are to do needs them in the healthy status. And that was the content. And it also stresses to understand the distinction in our in our biological makeups. There is female, there is male, and you discover that sometimes, because the girls are misunderstood to weakness, the boys are misunderstood to be masculine. So life skills comes to bring us together to understand that the creation of God meant to have man and woman to work together and survive. Now, why did we change from comprehensive sexuality education, the titles, to other stakeholders meant now the school shall teach the actual sex that we see in other quarters? Then when we expose the content, they say, no. The name you've called it is misleading us, and it's making us think the otherwise concerning you. The content now brought out the suggestion to say, this content is talking about life skills and health education. And that's why the children who need to be in a healthy state to have their education continue. And again, this education and health will require skills to attain it. And that's why you see, it's just this week, we're doing sports. That's part of the life skills that will keep the children in shape, children in health. And then that has brought a relationship between Minister of Education and Minister of Health. It's now phone and SIM card. Yeah. Comprehensive sexuality education is no longer in the essence. It's life skills and health education. And we are now proving that a health learner is an intelligent learner.
0: Wow.
1: Yes.
0: Well, we're still together for a few minutes before we go. In case you have a question or you also want to take part and ask or make a contribution on the topic, you're more than welcome on 0215-222-070. Once again, and 0957-879-879. You can send us a message or even just a WhatsApp note, and we'll be more than glad to attend to it. And I'm sure our guest is more than able to just get to answer that question right there. So that is what we are talking about today. So come through and let's get to hear your contribution. If not, our time is running, and as we come to the end of today's program, I'd like to ask our guest Valatam, if listeners remember just three key things from today, what should they be?
1: They should understand themselves and the environment in which they are. That's one. Number two, they should understand their focus. Maybe in the 5 years, 6 years, what do they need to be? And number three, then they decide

0: is poisonous sometimes.
1: Balota, just before we're about to go, we get a call. And let's pick this call and find out who we are talking to. Good afternoon to you. Welcome to Set Steps.
2: Hello, good afternoon. Good afternoon to you.
1: Welcome to Set Steps. Who are we talking to?
2: This is the voice of Mr. Speedkat Yeshemano calling you within CBD. Good afternoon to our president, Mr. Herman.
1: Good afternoon to you. Your question, comment, or contribution?
2: Thank you. Only one question that I would like to ask our guest in the studio. My question to you is, apart from skills and health education, what other aspects as we, the youth, can also rely on to sustain our livelihood? I submit.
1: Thank you so much, Mr. Emmanuel Chileshe. They are calling within Kabwe. Your response to Mr. Chileshe?
0: Actually, when we are talking of life skills and health education, it is a package whereby, number one, if you want to remain healthy and focused, do not avoid Ministry of Health and health facilities, because even as we teach our children, we are referring that they go to the Ministry of Health through the facilities. Then try to find the models in life that depict your aspiration in life, so you find that whatever you do will be within the life skills and the health education, health of your body physically, and the health of your mind through consultation. This will definitely lead you to your utmost destiny, or else without models, you try your own minds, which may be limited. You need sometimes to be challenged. Stop this, start this, try this. But again, if there are no people of that kind, you discover that we become limited. So we unlock ourselves by interaction with the model in the life we aspire.
1: Well, you've heard it. Think about your act, manage your emotions, and communicate clearly. These are not just ideas, they are life skills that can protect your future. Thank you so much, Mr. Lata, for joining us today.
0: Thank you.
1: And thank you for having you on the other side. To our listeners, remember, your life is shaped by the choices you make every day. Let's choose wisely. I'm your presenter, and join us again next week at the same time for another edition. And this has been the Set Steps Show on Power FM. Until next time, remember to stay safe and stay healthy, and join us then.

0: 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This program is brought to you by the Ministry of Education in collaboration with Restless Development and the Kitwe College of Education as part of the UNESCO Our Rights, Our Lives, Our Future 03 project.
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0: In every corner of the world, we find people who embrace life, who dance to their own rhythm. 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
0: What you need is a Mojo energy drink to boost power, endurance, and mental stamina to get you through. 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
7: Council police officers who want to play the role of Zambia police officers. If council police officers are getting a payroll from this government and they want to pretend to be partisan, we shall not be shying away from calling a spade. The only ones who are allowed to manage pirates are Zambia police and RATSA.
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But, pop.

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2: 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In international news, U.S. aircraft carriers head into Middle East to boost CENTCOM firepower to meet GFA president over Black Stars AFCON struggles.
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2: 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To present the news, my name is Kangwa Kabanda. Heads of government departments and stakeholders in Kawe convened for the third quarter district development coordinating to review progress on developmental activities in the district. Kawe District Commissioner Lennox Shimwambwa chaired the meeting and received progress reports from various government departments and private sector stakeholders. Mr. Shimwambwa urged heads of departments to align their programs with the government's Grow Zambia agenda and its eight measurable goals. He identified tourism as an area with significant potential for Kawe, citing attractions such as the Broken Hillman site and the historic Mukuyu tree. Mr. Shimwambwa said efforts to repatriate the remains of the Broken Hillman could further boost tourism and attract more visitors to the district. He also called on residents to keep Kawe clean and green, saying a clean environment would help attract investors and support economic growth. Ministry of Justice Permanent Secretary for Administration Ambassador Isabel Limba has called for the ministry's 2027 budget to be aligned with the government's Grow Zambia agenda. Ambassador Limba says every kwacha allocated, program implemented, and activity undertaken by the ministry should contribute to national development. Speaking when she officially opened the formulation of the 2027 budget, Ambassador Limba said the Ministry of Justice has an important role in creating legal certainty, justice, and good governance needed to support economic development. She said the ministry should go beyond the traditional provision of legal services and position itself as an enabler of national development through effective laws, policies, and institutions. Ambassador Limba said the 2027 budget should prioritize programs with the greatest impact while identifying areas where activities can be consolidated and resources shared across departments and institutions.
3: All government ministries, provinces, and spending agencies should and must allocate resources in a manner that facilitates the successful implementation of the Grow Zambia agenda. Everyone should come on board. We would like to submit that in the Grow Zambia agenda, all Zambians must participate and all Zambians must benefit. We must prioritize local producers, suppliers, and entrepreneurs by creating opportunities that enable them to expand their operations, build capacity, and so that they can meaningfully contribute to economic transformation of our country.
2: The Drug Enforcement Commission DEC has uncovered a plant allegedly involved in the manufacture of counterfeit fertilizer in Lusaka's Nine Miles and Minhood Fono Valley areas. DEC Public Relations Officer Alan Temba says the operation spans Chibombo and Chongo districts in Central and Lusaka provinces. Mr. Temba says four people have been arrested in connection with the alleged counterfeit fertilizer manufacturing operation. He says the arrests and discovery of the plant follow investigations into the production and distribution of fertilizer believed to be counterfeit.
4: Persons arrested in connection with the subject matter include 40-year-old Iwa Siame, an agricultural consultant, and three businessmen identified as 34-year-old John Ngulube, 49-year-old Fortune Karima, and 45-year-old Stan Penti. Possession of property reasonably suspected of being proceeds of crime, contrary to Section 71 of the Forfeiture of Proceeds of Crime Act No. 19 of 2010 of the Laws of Zambia. Conspiracy to commit a felony, contrary to Section 394 of the Penal Code Cap 87 of the Laws of the Republic of Zambia. Money laundering, contrary to Section 7 of the Prohibition and Prevention of Money Laundering Act number 14 of 2001 as amended by Act number 44 of 2010 of the Laws of the Republic of Zambia. Through deceptive packaging and distribution, having reason to believe that the money realized from the sale of the counterfeit fertilizer was a proceed of crime, they did engage in money laundering by using the said money to purchase property for their own personal benefit.
2: In business news, the Energy Regulation Board, ERB, has engaged oil marketing companies, retail dealers, and fuel attendants on the handling of fuel quality complaints. The engagement took place at the Mlungwish International Conference Center in Lusaka. The meeting focused on strengthening collaboration between the regulator and industry stakeholders in handling and investigating consumer complaints, particularly those involving fuel quality and cross-product contamination. This news bulletin is brought to you by Public Service Pensions Fund, PSPF. In international news, Washington is deploying a third aircraft carrier to the Middle East. A U.S. official has told Al Jazeera that, along with a second Marine Division, the U.S. Theodore Roosevelt left San Diego on Sunday. We monitored Al Jazeera for more details.
5: Washington is deploying a third aircraft carrier to the Middle East. A U.S. official has told Al Jazeera that's along with a second Marine Division. The USS Theodore Roosevelt left San Diego on Sunday. Tanya Nouri is following developments for us from Washington.
6: A U.S. official is telling Al Jazeera that very soon there will be three aircraft carriers in CENTCOM's area of responsibility in the Middle East, and this comes with thousands of extra troops and more air power as well, with F-35s among many other different types of aircrafts. And so this will be in addition to the 50,000 U.S. service members that are already in the region. And from my understanding and what sources in the White House and the Pentagon are saying is that this ultimately is just giving President Trump more options should he want to use them against Iran.
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2: Ghana's Sports and Recreation Minister Kofi Adams is set to meet Ghana Football Association President Kurt Okraku over the Black Stars' difficult start to the 2027 Africa Cup of Nations qualifying campaign. The meeting is scheduled for Friday and is expected to focus on the team's performance following two consecutive defeats in the opening Group C matches. Ghana lost 2-0 to Cote d'Ivoire before suffering a 4-2 defeat to the Gambia at the Accra Sports Stadium. The results have left the Black Stars without a point from their opening two qualifying matches. On that sporting note, we have come to the end of the news brought to you by Public Service Pensions Fund, PSPF. 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Before you go, here are the stories that made headlines once more. Kawe DDCC reviews district development progress. Justice Ministry urged to align 2027 budget with Grow Zambia agenda. In international news, U.S. aircraft carriers heading to Middle East to boost CENTCOM firepower. And in sports news, Ghana Sports Minister to meet GFA President over Black Stars AFCON struggles.
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11: Central Zambia, welcome for them people. Hope you luck, hope you're good, hope you're loving the show so far. Otherwise, to the Pamo Tribune saying, of course, you already know what it is. You already know what's going down. You already know we're holding it down. Back to back hits. Mulidane, if you're about Kanya Zindanga, she showed him in his own. I'm making sure 18 nice and proper. Just like that. It's going to be beautiful. It's going to be on point. It's going to be one of those that you're definitely going to love and enjoy. Epoturi, Tribunchende, mashing up on things. Let's go. Apapaga Chapa, the party starter, is in the building on a beautiful Thursday. And today, of course, is, did I say Thursday? On a beautiful Saturday. On a beautiful Saturday. Let's get it one time. Zona, we in the building. Otherwise, up a Zona for just holding it down just as I should. And, of course, making sure 18 has some proper Mudida in the field back on your Zona. So, let's see how far we can go. Let's see what we can do. Otherwise, let's get it one time. We're in the building.
12: Yo, Jim Miller, run it like a man, like a man.

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And then so we go pick another skirt. 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Yo, cut us on the cancel. Uzo amba is calling no call. I'm taking yes. It's fine. I see. Yo, I see him dance guy.

a huge and a big birthday. Special shout out to each and everyone celebrating their birthday today. If you're celebrating your birthday today, I'd like to wish you a big one, a nice one. Happy birthday to you. Many more happy returns. May God continue to bless you, guide you, protect you in everything that you do. I wish you nothing but the very best. Nakane barikana futi na futi. Nafimbi na fimbi. And of course, many more happy returns. Special shout out to all those that are, of course, you know, celebrating their anniversary. We love love. But my love is a beautiful thing. And of course, Papaka Chapa, I wish you nothing but the very best. And special shout out to Shadrach. Shadrach Music. Otherwise, he's getting married, of course, today over the weekend. And of course, today was his Chilanga Mlilo. Tomorrow is his wedding. So special shout out to Shadrach. For his you know, our marriage. Congratulations to you. Shadrach is officially off the market. Mafuetu. Once I get once I no, no, this is my guy. Shanu Kono, what? He is officially off the market. If you don't know for to do that, no, Shadrach Shani. He's officially off the market, and you can't have access to him now. He is married. He's a married man. Leave the man alone. Otherwise, that is what is happening. So, special shout out to Shadrach for getting married. And otherwise, yeah, special shout out to anybody who's getting married today. If you're getting married today, if you're getting hitched today, special shout out to you. And yeah, you and yours. Nizin is what I got to do. Otherwise, I got to put tripamo tripon. Say making noise professionally is what I do. Otherwise, tripamo and you know, all the way up until 21 hours, mashing up on things, making sure 18 hours and proper. Murida in a few wakanya. Papa got to put tripamo tripon. Say, and of course, we're still doing what we do. We're still together, and of course, giving you nothing but the very best of course, the music that you want to listen to. So in the morning, Chwasana tonight, Demokusha Z music. But today, you get the chance to feel me when I play you something else, when I play you something different, when I play you something that, you know, you haven't heard before, or something that, you know, Tamabe Neshokungu Fanadisha. And,

0: Yeah, that is what I'm basically doing today. 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Three shapo tumono efo tuingachita, and of course great things coming up just like that. Let's go!
1: 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The Zed. The Zed Shakedown.
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2: 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You don't need to chase. We have seen in some cases videos of a police office in a bus in France with a fast-running bus. And the passengers are busy shouting at this traffic officer. We've seen some videos like that. And they're almost throwing the traffic officer out of the vehicle. That's very unfortunate.
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2: 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All you need is, you just capture the number plate of the vehicle. You don't need to chase. We have seen in some cases videos of a police office in a bus in France with a fast-running bus. And the passengers are busy shouting at this traffic officer. We've seen some videos like that. And they're almost throwing the traffic officer out of the vehicle. That's the reality.
1: We spotlight real community issues, engage the right authorities, and push for real action. Don't get used to the problem. 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
3: 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Blow, blow, blow, blow, blow, blow, blow, blow, blow, blow, blow, blow, blow, blow, blow, blow, blow, blow, blow, blow, blow, blow, blow, blow, blow, blow, blow, blow, blow, blow, blow, blow, blow, blow, blow, blow, blow, blow, blow, blow, blow, blow, blow, blow, blow, blow, blow, blow, blow, blow, blow, blow, blow, blow, blow, blow, blow, blow, blow, blow, blow, blow, blow, blow, blow, blow, blow, blow, blow, blow, blow, blow, blow, blow, blow, blow, blow, blow, blow, blow, blow, blow, blow, blow, blow, blow, blow, blow, blow, blow, blow, blow, blow, blow, blow, blow, blow, blow, blow, blow, blow, blow, blow, blow, blow, blow, blow, blow, blow, blow, blow, blow, blow, blow, blow, blow, blow, blow, blow, blow, blow, blow, blow

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2: 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And the passengers are busy shouting at this traffic officer. We've seen some videos like that. And they're almost throwing the traffic officer out of the vehicle. Let's be real.
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4: 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Blow, blow, blow, blow away.

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blow, blow, blow, blow, blow, blow, blow, blow, blow, blow, blow, blow, blow, blow, blow, blow, blow, blow, blow, blow, blow, blow, blow, blow, blow, blow, blow, blow, blow, blow, blow, blow, blow, blow, blow, blow, blow, blow, blow, blow, blow, blow, blow, blow, blow, blow, blow, blow, blow, blow, blow, blow, blow, blow, blow, blow, blow, blow, blow, blow, blow, blow, blow, blow, blow, blow, blow, blow, blow, blow, blow, blow, blow, blow, blow, blow, blow, blow, blow, blow, blow, blow, blow, blow, blow, blow, blow, blow, blow, blow, blow,

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2: 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Power hitmaker. Blow, blow, blow, blow, blow, blow, blow, blow, blow, blow, blow, blow, blow, blow, blow, blow, blow, blow, blow, blow, blow, blow, blow, blow, blow, blow, blow, blow, blow, blow, blow, blow, blow, blow, blow, blow, blow, blow, blow, blow, blow, blow, blow, blow, blow, blow, blow, blow, blow, blow, blow, blow, blow, blow, blow, blow, blow, blow, blow, blow, blow, blow, blow, blow, blow, blow, blow, blow, blow, blow, blow, blow, blow, blow, blow, blow, blow, blow, blow, blow, blow, blow, blow, blow, blow, blow, blow, blow, blow, blow, blow, blow, blow, blow, blow, blow, blow, blow, blow, blow, blow, blow, blow, blow, blow, blow, blow, blow, blow, blow, blow, blow, blow, blow, blow, blow, blow, blow, blow, blow, blow, blow, blow,

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